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0: Good morning. The drive isn't looking too bad as you head out. It's crash-free in town and still light on the area highways. There's some volume on the westbound side of the 401 due to some road work through the sixes, and your east 401, that's still looking good and moving at the limit. 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I'm Alexis Weiger. The CJOY Traffic Watch continues.
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0: It's 23 degrees at 6 o'clock. Good morning, I'm Mike Hodges. Here's what's making news this hour. Well, it's another scorcher today in Guelph. Environment Canada's yellow heat warning is still in effect. Temperatures today will stretch past 40 degrees with the humidity, making it the hottest day of the week. Now, a bit of relief will be on the way later in the week with overnight temperatures below 20 degrees by Thursday. Guelph City Council will look to greenlight a rental replacement bylaw later today. A staff report says if an owner plans to convert or demolish an affordable rental property with six or more dwelling units under the proposed bylaw, a permit would be required, and they'd have to replace them with rental units of the same size. They'd also have to maintain an affordable rent for these units for the next decade. The bylaw was presented to council last month, initially approving its framework as part of a trio of housing policies. The report adds that the goal is to preserve rental housing stock and provide compensation to displaced tenants. If approved, it'd go into effect this year. Scores of people turned out last night for a candlelight vigil held in the wake of last weekend's festival shooting in Toronto that killed two men and injured four other people. There was a sacred fire outside St. Matthew's United Church. Prayers were said and a moment of silence was observed. Jenny King Feely, a pastor at a nearby Anglican church, says she learned of the shooting while visiting a friend in hospital.
1: I came out of the hospital. My husband, who's also an Anglican priest, and he said to me, "Did you hear? I sent you something." And I looked. My first thoughts were, "Lord, have mercy. Lord, have mercy."
0: Healy says while the vigil was impromptu, she hoped it would bring healing to the victims' families and the greater community. And Statistics Canada says many Canadians continue to shift their getaway plans to stay in their own country or travel overseas. The agency says roughly 873,000 Canadians returned from overseas last month, roughly on par with a year earlier and 7% higher than 2024. Meantime, Canadian travel to the U.S. did increase 3.2% last month, but still marks a nearly 29% drop from June of 2024. New figures come amid a prolonged backlash to U.S. President Donald Trump's tariffs and threats of annexation. And checking out your sports, in the Canadian Baseball League, Guelph are home to Hamilton tonight. The Royals are 2-0 against the Cardinals so far this season. The first pitch gets thrown just after 7 o'clock. In the MLB, Jordan Walker became the first Cardinals player to win the Home Run Derby. Walker outlasted the Phillies' Kyle Schwarber 12-11 to capture the title and silenced the Philadelphia crowd in the process in the final round at Citizens Bank Park. Toronto's Dylan Cease will start on the mound for the American League Stars in tonight's All-Star game. And at the FIFA World Cup, France and Spain play today in the first of two powerhouse semifinal matches. The winner of today's game will play either England or defending champions Argentina, who will square off tomorrow. The final is this Sunday in New Jersey. And checking your forecast, as mentioned off the top, a yellow heat warning is still in effect. Sunshine today and a high of 35, feeling more like 44 with that humidity. Tonight it'll clear up, not much relief offered either, a low of 24, and then sunshine again tomorrow. We might see showers later that day with a high of 32, feeling like 38 with that humidex. Right now it's 23 degrees. I'm Mike Hodges. Your news next at 7 o'clock on Guelph's News Leader 1460. 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

0: Things aren't looking too bad on the drive as you head out crash-free in town, but finding volume on the westbound side of the 401. As you approach Highway 6 South, we're dealing with some road work through that stretch causing this volume. Your east 401 still looking good and moving at the limit as you leave Woodstock, moves well into Cambridge, and looks good as you continue through the 6s into Milton and into Mississauga. 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I'm Alexis Spiker. The CJOY Traffic Watch continues.
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things aren't looking too bad on the drive as you head out crash-free in town. Still finding it's pretty light on the area highways, just the regular volume on Highway 7 between Kitchener and Guelph. Your westbound side of the 401, some good news approaching 6 South. We had some overnight road work through that stretch causing volume. It's been clear.

0: 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The CJOY Traffic Watch continues.
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0: It's 23 degrees at 7 o'clock. Good morning, I'm Mike Hodges. Here's what's making news this hour. Well, it's another scorcher today in Guelph. Environment Canada's yellow heat warning is still in effect. Temperatures today will stretch past 40 degrees with the humidity, making it the hottest day of the week. Now, a bit of relief will be on the way later in the week with overnight temperatures below 20 degrees by Thursday. Guelph City Council will look to greenlight a rental replacement bylaw later today. A staff report says if an owner plans to convert or demolish an affordable rental property with six or more dwelling units under the proposed bylaw, a permit would be required, and they'd have to replace them with rental units of the same size. They'd also have to maintain an affordable rent for these units for the next decade. The bylaw was presented to council last month, initially approving its framework as part of a trio of housing policies. The report adds that the goal is to preserve rental housing stock and provide compensation to displaced tenants. If approved, it go into effect this year. Scores of people turned out last night for a candlelight vigil held in the wake of last weekend's festival shooting in Toronto that killed two men and injured four other people. There was a sacred fire outside St. Matthew's United Church. Prayers were said and a moment of silence was observed. Jenny King Feely, a pastor at a nearby Anglican church, says she learned of the shooting while visiting a friend in hospital.
1: I came out of the hospital. My husband, who's also an Anglican priest, and he said to me, "Did you hear? I sent you something." And I looked. My first thoughts were, "Lord, have mercy. Lord, have mercy."
0: Healy says while the vigil was impromptu, she hoped it would bring healing to the victims' families and the greater community. And Statistics Canada says many Canadians continue to shift their getaway plans to stay in their own country or travel overseas. The agency says roughly 873,000 Canadians returned from overseas last month, roughly on par with a year earlier and 7% higher than 2024. Meantime, Canadian travel to the U.S. did increase 3.2% last month, but still marks a nearly 29% drop from June of 2024. New figures come amid a prolonged backlash to U.S. President Donald Trump's tariffs and threats of annexation. And checking out your sports in the Canadian Baseball League, Guelph are home to Hamilton tonight. The Royals are 2-0 against the Cardinals so far this season. The first pitch gets thrown just after 7 o'clock. In the MLB, Jordan Walker became the first Cardinals player to win the Home Run Derby. Walker outlasted the Phillies' Kyle Schwarber 12-11 to capture the title and silenced the Philadelphia crowd in the process in the final round at Citizens Bank Park. Toronto's Dylan Cease will start on the mound for the American League Stars in tonight's All-Star game. And at the FIFA World Cup, France and Spain play today in the first of two powerhouse semifinal matches. The winner of today's game will play either England or defending champions Argentina, who will square off tomorrow. The final is this Sunday in New Jersey. And checking your forecast, as mentioned off the top, a yellow heat warning is still in effect. Sunshine today and a high of 35, feeling more like 44 with that humidity. Tonight it'll clear up, not much relief offered either, a low of 24. And then sunshine again tomorrow. We might see showers later that day with a high of 32, feeling like 38 with that humidex. Right now it's 23 degrees. I'm Mike Hodges. 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

0: Things are still in pretty great shape as you head out on the drive, crash-free in town, seeing the regular volume filling in on Highway 7 eastbound between Kitchener and Guelph. Overall, it's not that bad, and your East 401 drive looking good and up to speed as you leave Woodstock moves well as you head into the region. Looks good as you continue through the 6s into Milton and into Mississauga. 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I'm Alexis Feiger. The CJOY Traffic Watch continues.
1: What's up? 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

0: Good news on the in-town drive. It's still trouble-free. Now, you're going to find some volume on the area highways, but there's no major slowdowns or delays. And on your eastbound 401 drive, that is filling in. You're going to find some light volume as you get past Town Line and light through 6 South. There's volume as you make your way through Guelph Line and regular volume into Mississauga. 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I'm Alexis Feiger. The CJOY Traffic Watch continues.
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0: It's 24 degrees at 8 o'clock. Good morning, I'm Mike Hodges. Here's what's making news this hour. A heat wave stretches into its second day as temperatures in Guelph and other parts of southern Ontario will soar into the mid-30s today. It could feel like 44 with the humidity as a yellow heat warning from Environment Canada is still in effect. It's the second time this summer we're experiencing intense heat after record-breaking temperatures earlier this month. City splash pads are open daily beginning at 10 a.m. and cooling centers are available as well. The heat wave is expected to peak today and last until Thursday. A rental replacement bylaw could be implemented this year if approved by City Council later today. The bylaw will be tabled for final approval at this afternoon's committee planning meeting, which is meant to not only preserve rental housing stock, but to protect tenants without a home by providing compensation. The proposed bylaw would require a property owner to obtain a permit if they intend to either convert or demolish an existing rental property with six or more dwelling units. The report adds that the property owner would be required to replace the converted or demolished units with units of the same size, and they must be kept at an affordable rent for the next 10 years. Well, dozens turned out last evening for a candlelight vigil in the wake of Saturday night's festival shooting in Toronto that left two men dead, four people injured, and thousands more scrambling to safety. There was a sacred fire outside St. Matthew's United Church where prayers were said, and a moment of silence was observed for the victims at the Salsa on St. Clair Festival. Jenny King-Feely, a pastor at a nearby Anglican church, says she learned of the shooting while visiting a friend in hospital. Well, it'd be wise to fill up your gas tank later today. Gas price analyst Dan McTagg says we're headed toward an 8-cent rise overnight here in the Guelph area. Right now, most stations in the Royal City are charging $1.64 for a liter of regular. The hike comes after yesterday's jump in global oil prices following the reclosure of the Strait of Hormuz. Diesel is also expected to climb 11 cents. And turning to your sports, in the Canadian Baseball League, Guelph will look to remain undefeated in their season series against Hamilton tonight. The Royals are 2-0 so far against the Cardinals this season as both teams get set to play ball at Hastings Stadium. The first pitch in that contest is set for just after 7 o'clock. In the MLB, the Cardinals' Jordan Walker outlasted the Phillies' Kyle Schwarber to win the Home Run Derby last night. In the final round at Philadelphia's Citizens Bank Park, Walker edged Schwarber 12-11 to become the first Cardinals player to win the title. Tonight, the Blue Jays' Dylan Cease will be the starting pitcher for the American League Stars in the MLB All-Star Game. And at the FIFA World Cup, France and Spain will clash for a spot in Sunday's final. The two powerhouse nations will meet in semifinals action today. Tomorrow, England will play Argentina in the other semifinal match. And let's turn to your forecast. As mentioned off the top, a yellow heat warning remains in effect. Plenty of sunshine on tap today. High of 35, feeling more like 44 with that humidity. Tonight, clear skies and a low of 24, and then tomorrow sunshine returns. We could see showers as well in the forecast, high of 32, but that humidity will feel like 38. Right now it's 24 degrees. I'm Mike Hodges. 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

0: You're still trouble-free in town. Northbound on 85 has volume now on the approach to Lancaster and regular volume on Highway 7 between Kitchener and Guelph. You're east for a one drive. You're going to find volume as you approach Guelph Line. It's busy into Mississauga after Mississauga Road and the west for a one volume from Highway 25 toward Kelso. Princess Margaret Cottage Lottery early bird deadline is Friday. 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I'm Alexis Feiger. The CJOY Traffic Watch continues.
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0: Things are still looking pretty good as you head out on the drive, just finding volume northbound on 85 from Ottawa toward Lancaster. And on your east 401 drive, things are looking good. It's up to speed as you leave Woodstock and Moose Vale into the region. Looks good as you continue through the sixes and into Milton, but volume into Mississauga approaching Mississauga Road. Westbound 401 volume, Highway 25 toward Kelso. Jumpstart is building soccer pitches across Canada so more kids have places to play. Learn more at jumpstart.canadiantire.ca. I'm Alexis Spiger. The CJOY Traffic Watch continues.
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2: What's up? Alien here. You know, from space. And... Whoa, I'm loving people's reactions to the news that Lotto Max now has more chances to win, with 10 new prizes of $100,000 on the next draw. Ah! 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She also can't believe that the next jackpot is $10 million. But it's real. Believe it.
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0: It's 27 degrees at 9 o'clock. Good morning, I'm Mike Hodges. Here's what's making news this hour. Well, it's another scorcher today in Guelph. Environment Canada's yellow heat warning is still in effect. Temperatures today will stretch past 40 degrees with the humidity, making it the hottest day of the week. Now, a bit of relief will be on the way later in the week with overnight temperatures below 20 degrees by Thursday. Guelph City Council will look to greenlight a rental replacement bylaw later today. A staff report says if an owner plans to convert or demolish an affordable rental property with six or more dwelling units under the proposed bylaw, a permit would be required, and they'd have to replace them with rental units of the same size. They'd also have to maintain an affordable rent for these units for the next decade. The bylaw was presented to council last month, initially approving its framework as part of a trio of housing policies. The report adds that the goal is to preserve rental housing stock and provide compensation to displaced tenants. If approved, it go into effect this year. Outrage is growing in Maine after a U.S. federal immigration agent shot and killed someone during an enforcement operation in Biddeford yesterday. Senator Angus King says the Homeland Security Secretary told him the man killed wasn't the target of the operation. Meantime, Minnesota prosecutors have obtained key evidence, including police body cam video, in their investigation into the fatal shootings of Renee Good and Alex Preddy during protests against an ICE crackdown earlier this year. And as the temperatures go up, so do gas prices. Gas price analyst Dan McTagg says it is expected to jump 8 cents overnight in the Guelph area. Diesel is headed for an 11 cent climb as well. Most stations right now in the Royal City are charging $1.64 per liter for regular. The hike follows yesterday's jump in global oil prices after the reclosure of the Strait of Hormuz. And turning to your forecast, as mentioned off the top, a yellow heat warning remains in effect. Sunshine expected throughout today and a high of 35, feeling more like 44 with the humidity. Clear skies on the way tonight. Not much relief offered, though. Low of 24 and sunny again tomorrow. We could see showers arrive as well, along with a high of 32, but it'll feel like 38 with the Humidex. Right now it's 27 degrees. I'm Mike Hodges. 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

0: It's 27 degrees at 10 o'clock. Good morning, I'm Mike Hodges. Here's what's making news this hour. A heat wave gripping Guelph and much of the province is set to reach its peak today. Forecasters are calling for temperatures to climb into the mid-30s today as a yellow heat warning remains in effect from Environment Canada. It's the second time this summer we're experiencing intense heat after record-breaking temperatures earlier this month. The heat wave is expected to let up later this week with some much-needed relief on the way by Thursday evening. A rental replacement bylaw could be implemented this year if approved by City Council later today. The bylaw will be tabled for final approval at this afternoon's committee planning meeting, which is meant to not only preserve rental housing stock, but to protect tenants without a home by providing compensation. The proposed bylaw would require a property owner to obtain a permit if they intend to either convert or demolish an existing rental property with six or more dwelling units. The report adds that the property owner would be required to replace the converted or demolished units with units of the same size, and they must be kept at an affordable rent for the next 10 years. First Nations chiefs are expected to debate major projects and changes to the Indian Act when they meet for their annual general meeting in Ottawa. They're expected to review 53 separate resolutions during the three-day gathering, including those on the federal government's major projects agenda, the state of First Nations child welfare, Indian Act status, and calls for the Vatican to rescind a series of papal decrees are also on the agenda. Well, it'd be wise to fill up your gas tank later today. Gas price analyst Dan McTagg says we're headed toward an 8-cent rise overnight here in the Guelph area. Right now, most stations in the Royal City are charging $1.64 for a liter of regular. The hike comes after yesterday's jump in global oil prices following the reclosure of the Strait of Hormuz. Diesel is also expected to climb 11 cents. And turning to your forecast, sunny today, high of 35, feeling more like 43 with that humidex. Tonight, clear skies, low of 24. And then tomorrow, sunny with a chance of showers in the afternoon, reaching a high of 32. But with that humidity, it'll feel like 38. Right now it's 27 degrees. I'm Mike Hodges. Your news next at 11 o'clock on Guelph's News Leader 1460 CJOY.
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Blue Rodeo, 5 days in May. Good morning, Dan Allaire, back in my regular chair. Going to be a hot one in the Royal City this afternoon. 35 feels like 44. Tomorrow better, yes, but still hot. 32 feels like 38. So stay dry. Stay hydrated. Don't be dry. Stay hydrated. Go the other way and stay as cool as you can today.

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At Sweeney Todd, Roxy Roller on CJOY. 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

lot of eyes on the World Cup of Soccer and the final coming up this weekend, and you could own a piece of the final, and it's way cheaper than a ticket. 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
0: 1460.

Human League on CJOY. It's Dan Allaire with you. The World Cup is a big deal. And a lot of people watching, a lot of people invested, a lot of big footy fans. But I'm a tire kicker. I watch every 4 years. But I saw that some tickets for the final, and we don't even know who's going to be there yet, are going for upwards of $30,000+. And for a lot of people, and I mean a lot of people, that's just an unaffordable ticket. However, if you want a piece of the final for the rest of your life, you can do it by buying the field. They're cutting up that field and selling little pieces in a commemorative acrylic case that looks really nice for $450 US. Now, that's more affordable. You don't get to be at the game, but you get to take part of the field home and display it forever. It's a cool collectible. The thing about the $450 US, you do the conversion, it's obviously more in Canadian funds, but they're only shipping to the US and Europe. So if that sounds interesting to you and you want a piece of that pitch from the World Cup final in New Jersey on Friday, you're going to have an American friend have it delivered to their house and then sent to you. The cost goes up a little bit, but hey, if your team somehow happens to be there and you want a piece of the field, it's going to be available for a, I don't know if it's a bargain price, because for a little piece of grass, you're going to pay upwards of $500-$600. But if you're a fan and you want the keepsake and the conversation piece, they'll be available. And I guarantee you they're going to sell out.

It's 30 degrees at 11 o'clock. Good morning, I'm Mike Hodges. Here's what's making news this hour. The temperature in Guelph will reach its peak today as the city and the rest of southern Ontario continues to grapple with the intense heat. Forecasters say it'll climb into the mid-30s and feel like it's in the mid-40s with the humidity. And if you're trying to cope with this heat, cooling centers are available and splash pads are also open until 9 o'clock tonight. The stretch of weather continues into tomorrow, and it won't let up until Thursday evening when temperatures drop below 20 degrees. Guelph City Council will look to greenlight a rental replacement bylaw later today. A staff report says if an owner plans to convert or demolish an affordable rental property with six or more dwelling units under the proposed bylaw, a permit would be required, and they'd have to replace them with rental units of the same size. They'd also have to maintain an affordable rent for these units for the next decade. The bylaw was presented to council last month, initially approving its framework as part of a trio of housing policies. The report adds that the goal is to preserve rental housing stock and provide compensation to displaced tenants. If approved, it go into effect this year. Outrage is growing in Maine after U.S. federal immigration agents shot and killed someone during an enforcement operation in Biddeford yesterday. Senator Angus King says the Homeland Security Secretary told him the man killed wasn't the target of the operation. Meantime, Minnesota prosecutors have obtained key evidence, including police body cam video, in their investigation into the fatal shootings of Renee Good and Alex Preddy during protests against an ICE crackdown earlier this year. And as the temperatures go up, so do gas prices. Gas price analyst Dan McTagg says it is expected to jump 8 cents overnight in the Guelph area. Diesel is headed for an 11 cent climb as well. Most stations right now in the Royal City are charging $1.64 per liter for regular. The hike follows yesterday's jump in global oil prices after the closure of the Strait of Hormuz. And turning to your forecast, as mentioned off the top, a yellow heat warning remains in effect. Sunshine expected throughout today and a high of 35, feeling more like 44 with the humidity. Clear skies on the way tonight, not much relief offered though, low of 24, and sunny again tomorrow. We could see showers arrive as well, along with a high of 32, but it'll feel like 38 with the Humidex. Right now it's 30 degrees. I'm Mike Hodges. 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

I wonder if the summer of 69 was as hot as we're getting today here in the Royal City and area. We're looking at a heat warning. It's a yellow one. We're looking at 45, maybe 44 with the heat wave, with the Humidex today. Into the mid-30s with the temperature and mid-40s with the Humidex. Stay hydrated and stay as cool as you can today. 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

More music on the way here on CJOI from Queen, Colin James, and Huey Lewis and the News. 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

That is Queen with the help of David Bowie and Under Pressure. Dan Allaire with you. Coming up, Tales from the Road. I'll tell you about my little comedy tour up in northern Ontario, which is why I've been absent the last few days.

Santana and Rob Thomas on CJOY. It's Dan Allaire back in the saddle here, and glad to be back. But what a time I had leaving last week. Made my way to Blind River in Sault Ste. Marie for a little comedy tour. It was the end of our No Heckles for Old Men tour with Triple Jack Comedy, myself, Lewis Hill, and Clint Gibbons. Blind River was amazing. It was all part of Community Days. There was over 100 people at the Legion. We had a time, and then Beck's Bar in Sault Ste. Marie packed out again. So much fun, but we got some downtime and ended up staying at some friend's cottage right where the Gooley River and Lake Superior intersect. And boy, Saturday was a memorable one and just a nice day of R&R. But yes, Sunday, travel day. Yesterday, recovery day from the travel. And back in today. But in Blind River, an incident happened. And incident's a strong term, but like somebody came to the table. Everyone knew who we were in town because there were so many posters promoting the show for Community Days that we were recognized as the entertainment that night. And somebody who had a few in them came over, knocked over some of my chicken wings on the floor, ate them off the floor,

right in front of us. Talk to us for a little bit. I'll spare you the mindless conversation of this inebriated individual. And then at the end proceeded to look at me and go, are you going to eat these? And there were a few extra wings still on the plate uneaten. I said, no. So he grabbed my plate, chicken wing bones and all, grabbed Clint's garlic bread leftovers and a bowl of deep fried raviolis that we weren't going to eat anyway, and then brought them over to his table to eat. And his table looked over at us going, is this okay? Like, we know Dave's had a few in him. We're like, that's fine. We're like, whatever. And it's, yeah. So, yeah, I've been around a long time. I've seen a lot of people with a lot in them. But taking everyone's leftovers from the table to make he doesn't even need a meal now, which is maybe what he was doing. So maybe he's onto something, right? Just try not to cause a scene. Let the drunk man have your food. Everything was all amazing with one little leftover incident in Blind River. Hey, yay, yay.

0: It's 32 degrees at 12 o'clock. Good afternoon, I'm Mike Hodges. Here's what's making news this hour. Residents in Guelph and across Ontario are feeling the worst of this heat today as temperatures climb into the mid-30s. Guelph remains under a yellow heat warning from Environment Canada, and combined with the humidity, it'll feel like it's in the mid-40s. The hot, humid conditions returned for the second time this season after a week-long heat wave earlier this month hit record-breaking temperatures in parts of the province. Relief won't arrive until Thursday evening when temperatures fall below 20 degrees. A rental replacement bylaw could be implemented this year if approved by City Council later today. The bylaw will be tabled for final approval at this afternoon's committee planning meeting, which is meant to not only preserve rental housing stock, but to protect tenants without a home by providing compensation. The proposed bylaw would require a property owner to obtain a permit if they intend to either convert or demolish an existing rental property with six or more dwelling units. The report adds that the property owner would be required to replace the converted or demolished units with units of the same size, and they must be kept at an affordable rent for the next 10 years. The National Chief of the Assembly of First Nations says the Prime Minister's office has confirmed a First Minister's meeting will be held with chiefs in late October. Cindy Woodhouse-Nepenak made the announcement during her opening remarks at the advocacy body's annual meeting in Ottawa.
1: Securing this meeting, it didn't come easy, and part of me, I'm not going to believe it until we are there. We had tough discussions with the provinces last summer, but we lift them up for recognizing that we are now talking about a new Canada now. They can't leave us out anymore. They've left out all of us for many years.
0: Woodhouse-Nepenak has long called for First Nations to be included in meetings between prime ministers and provincial and territorial leaders. Prime Minister Mark Carney promised last year to hold such a meeting. Well, it'd be wise to fill up your gas tank later today. Gas price analyst Dan McTagg says we're headed toward an 8-cent rise overnight here in the Guelph area. Right now, most stations in the Royal City are charging $1.64 for a liter of regular. The hike comes after yesterday's jump in global oil prices following the reclosure of the Strait of Hormuz. Diesel is also expected to climb 11 cents. And turning to your sports in the Canadian Baseball League, Guelph are 2-0 against Hamilton so far this season, and they'll look to remain perfect. Tonight, the Royals are home to the Cardinals. The first pitch goes just after 7 o'clock. In the MLB, the Blue Jays' Dylan Cease will be the American League's starting pitcher for tonight's All-Star game. The Jays' Ernie Clement will start at second base. Christopher Sanchez of the hometown Phillies will start for the National League. And at the FIFA World Cup, France and Spain are set to do battle this afternoon in Arlington, Texas, in the first semifinal showdown. England will play Argentina tomorrow in Atlanta in the other semifinal match. The winners will meet Sunday in the championship game. And turning to your forecast, as mentioned off the top, a yellow heat warning is still in effect. Plenty of sunshine on tap for your afternoon. High 35, feeling more like 44 with the humidity. Not much relief on the way tonight. Clear skies expected, getting down to a low of 24. And then sunny again tomorrow. Possible showers in the afternoon, reaching a high of 32. But with the Humidex, it'll feel more like 38. Right now it's 32 degrees. I'm Mike Hodges. Your news next at 1 o'clock on Guelph's News Leader 1460 CJOY.
2: 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Hair was hilarious. Takes me back to high school. Janet Jackson and Paula Abdul.
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Gina Vannelli's Black Cars. This is the Totally 80s Lunch. Dan Allaire, thank you for being with us. Fleetwood Mac, kick things off. On the way, we've got more 80s on the way as we celebrate that great decade of music. Pat Benatar, Toto takes us to Africa. And right now, it's Billy Idol. Money, money. Hey, it's just the noon hour. Keep it clean.

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Totally 80s Lunch with Dan Allaire. Glad to be playing all this great 80s music. Billy Ocean is on the way with Get Out of My Dreams, Get Into My Car. Bryan Adams as well. And John Waite, Missing You on CJOY.

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That's Billy Ocean and Get Out of My Dreams, Get Into My Car on CJOI. 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

That's the Go-Go's, CJOI, Totally 80s Lunch. We go back to all the music as of 1 o'clock, but time for a couple more. Rick Springfield closes us out with Jesse's Girl, but first, Paul Carrick, and Don't Shed a Tear.

0: This is Global News. I'm Danny Longo. Temperature in Guelph will reach its peak today as the city and the rest of southern Ontario continue to grapple with the intense heat wave. Forecasters say that it will climb into the mid-30s and feel like it's in the mid-40s with the humidity. Now, if you're trying to cope with the heat, cooling centers are available in the city and splash pads will be open until 9 o'clock tonight. Stretch of weather continues into tomorrow and won't let up until at least Thursday evening when the temperature is expected to drop below 20 degrees overnight. May want to fill up your gas tank today as well. Gas price analyst Dan McTague says we're headed toward an 8-cent rise overnight. And today, most stations are charging $1.64 a liter of regular. Hike comes after yesterday's jump in global oil prices following the reclosure of the Strait of Hormuz. Diesel is also expected to climb 11 cents. Ontario Cabinet Minister Stan Cho is promising to reimburse more than $16,000 in Toronto hotel expenses. Minister of Tourism, Culture and Gaming, who represents the Toronto riding of Willowdale, has billed so-called special circumstances requiring hotel accommodations in the city on multiple occasions since 2023. The expenses were first reported by Global News and prompted criticism from opposition parties who say it's an abuse of taxpayer dollars. Cho says his expenses meet the criteria for special circumstances under the legislature's rules for members, but he will personally reimburse the full amount. More Canadians are road tripping to the U.S., according to new data from Stats Canada. In June, return trips by vehicle increased by 5.2% from the same month last year. It's the third consecutive year-over-year increase. In contrast, return trips from the U.S. by air continue to decline. Many Canadians boycotted travel to the U.S. after President Trump launched the trade war early last year. National Chief of the Assembly of First Nations says that the Prime Minister's office has confirmed a First Minister's meeting will be held with chiefs in late October. Cindy Woodhouse-Nipinak made the announcement during her opening remarks at the advocacy body's annual meeting in Ottawa.
1: Securing this meeting, it didn't come easy, and part of me, I'm not going to believe it until we are there. We had tough discussions with the provinces last summer, but we lift them up for recognizing that we are now talking about a new Canada now. They can't leave us out anymore. They've left out all of you for many years.
0: Woodhouse-Nipinak has long called for First Nations to be included in meetings between prime ministers and provincial and territorial leaders. Prime Minister Mark Carney promised last year to hold such a meeting. Prime Minister Mark Carney, meantime, has replaced New York envoy Tom Clark with a former oil and gas executive. Susanna Pierce is set to take on the role, which involves promoting economic and cultural interests in New York State and some regional outreach. The former CTV and global journalist Clark was appointed by the Trudeau government to the post in 2023. The federal Tories criticized the appointment, and Clark was called into a House of Commons committee to answer questions about Ottawa's decision to buy a $9 million luxury condominium in Manhattan. I'm Danny Longo. This is Global News.
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Rod Stewart's Rhythm of My Heart. It's Dan Allaire with you. Hot enough for you out there. Definitely a warm one today, into the mid-40s with the Humidex. Here's the thing. Tomorrow's cooler, but still into the mid-30s with the Humidex. Isn't that something? Eh? That's how hot things have been getting. A day where the Humidex is at 33, 34 is cool based on the day before, which is today. Try and stay cool as best you can out there.

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Tears for Fears and Everybody Wants to Rule the World. It's Dan Allaire with you. Tried an interesting donut at Tim Hortons, but I don't know if they're available everywhere because I had never heard them promoted or didn't know they were a thing, but it was delish. I'll tell you about it coming up in the next few minutes before 2 o'clock. Taking us there, it's 38 Special on CJOY.

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That's Alias More Than Words Can Say on CJOY. It's Dan Allaire. When I gassed up on the way home in Blind River, there was an outlet, a Timmy's outlet there. And so I was getting a coffee, and I wasn't going to get any donuts, but I saw something I'd never seen before. And maybe they're old, and I just have never had them, but it was a blueberry sour cream glaze. And I like me a sour cream glazed donut now and then. But blueberry. So I bought a couple, and they were good. Think of a blueberry fritter, but no filling. And obviously more dense because it's a sour cream glaze. I don't know how widely available they are. I can't imagine it's exclusive to Blind River. It's a small community. So if that sounds as good to you as it did to me, I will. And my buddy Clint, who saw me eating it, asked me what it was. I told him he bought it. He liked it too. So there's at least two reviews on these blueberry sour cream glazed donuts. Whatever Timmy's you hit up, either ask at the drive-thru or check the counter when you're in the store. If they're there, I'm telling you, it's something else. They're delicious. Here are the Beatles, Come Together. I'll be back again tomorrow.

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0: This is Global News. I'm Danny Longo. Ontarians are feeling the worst of a heat wave today as forecasters predict temperatures to reach the mid to high 30s. Environment Canada says Humidex readings could hit the mid 40s. Now, all of southern Ontario's under heat warnings, with temperatures possibly reaching 37. The heat wave is expected to peak today and last until tomorrow or Thursday. Health officials are urging residents to stay hydrated, avoid strenuous activity during the hottest part of the day, and check in on seniors, young children, and anyone else who may be vulnerable to the heat. Environment Canada recommends watching for early signs of heat exhaustion as well, which can include a headache, nausea, dizziness, thirst, dark urine, and intense fatigue. The temperature won't be the only thing rising, as gas prices are also going in the wrong direction if you're a driver. Gas price analyst Dan McTague says it's expected to jump 8 cents overnight. Diesel's headed for an 11 cent climb as well. Most stations are charging $1.64 per liter for regular today. The hike follows yesterday's jump in global oil prices after the reclosure of the Strait of Hormuz. U.S. President Donald Trump has reversed a plan to charge a 20% toll on cargo going through the Strait of Hormuz. In a social media post today, Trump said he's now seeking investment and trade deals with Middle Eastern countries instead. He based the move on what he said were highly productive conversations with various Gulf states that will be making massive investments in the U.S. Ontario Tourism Minister Stan Cho billed taxpayers more than $16,000 for downtown Toronto hotel stays between 2023 and 2026. That's despite living about 6 kilometers from Queen's Park. The expenses have drawn criticism because Toronto area MPPs can only claim accommodations under special or unusual circumstances. Cho says that the claims complied with legislative rules, but he's pledged to repay any expenses that don't meet the spirit of the policy. Opposition parties are questioning the need for hotel stays and calling the spending inappropriate. Prime Minister Mark Carney's government has appointed former Health Minister Kamal Khera as its envoy to Los Angeles. Khera lost her seat in the Ontario riding of Brampton West after last year's election. Move comes as Ottawa also replaces former CTV and Global News journalist Tom Clark as Consul General to New York City. He's being replaced by former oil and gas executive Susanna Pierce, who's expected to carry on promoting economic and cultural interests in New York State. The National Chief of the Assembly of First Nations has long called for Indigenous leaders to be included in meetings between prime ministers and provincial and territorial leaders. Cindy Woodhouse-Nipinek says there's now a confirmed date for such a meeting.
1: It's a good timing because we can finally confirm today that the Prime Minister's office called and we had that discussion and they had identified October 26th at the date for the meeting here in Ottawa. So October 26th.
0: This comes as many First Nations have concerns about Prime Minister Mark Carney's major project agenda and consultations with their communities. France and Spain meet this afternoon in Arlington, Texas, in the first of two FIFA World Cup semifinals. Spain has conceded just one goal while posting 5 wins and a draw in 6 matches. France, the 2018 champion and 2022 runner-up, is a perfect 6-0 and has outscored its opponent 16-2. Argentina and England meet in the other semifinal tomorrow. And the MLB All-Star Game is tonight in Philadelphia. Toronto Blue Jays right-hander Dylan Cease will start on the mound for the American League, while second baseman Ernie Clement will bat ninth. Reliever Louis Varland will also be on the squad. I'm Danny Longo. This is Global News.
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0: This is Global News. I'm Danny Longo. Temperature in Guelph will reach its peak today as the city and the rest of southern Ontario continue to grapple with the intense heat wave. Forecasters say that it will climb into the mid-30s and feel like it's in the mid-40s with the humidity. Now, if you're trying to cope with the heat, cooling centers are available in the city and splash pads will be open until 9 o'clock tonight. Stretch of weather continues into tomorrow and won't let up until at least Thursday evening when the temperature is expected to drop below 20 degrees overnight. May want to fill up your gas tank today as well. Gas price analyst Dan McTagg says we're headed toward an 8-cent rise overnight. And today, most stations are charging $1.64 a liter of regular. Hike comes after yesterday's jump in global oil prices. Following the reclosure of the Strait of Hormuz, diesel is also expected to climb 11 cents. Ontario Cabinet Minister Stan Cho is promising to reimburse more than $16,000 in Toronto hotel expenses. Minister of Tourism, Culture and Gaming, who represents the Toronto riding of Willowdale, has billed so-called special circumstances requiring hotel accommodations in the city on multiple occasions since 2023. The expenses were first reported by Global News and prompted criticism from opposition parties who say it's an abuse of taxpayer dollars. Cho says his expenses meet the criteria for special circumstances under the legislature's rules for members, but he will personally reimburse the full amount. More Canadians are road tripping to the U.S., according to new data from Stats Canada. In June, return trips by vehicle increased by 5.2% from the same month last year. It's the third consecutive year-over-year increase. In contrast, return trips from the U.S. by air continue to decline. Many Canadians boycotted travel to the U.S. after President Trump launched the trade war early last year. National Chief of the Assembly of First Nations says that the Prime Minister's office has confirmed a First Minister's meeting will be held with chiefs in late October. Cindy Woodhouse-Nipinak made the announcement during her opening remarks at the advocacy body's annual meeting in Ottawa.
1: Securing this meeting, it didn't come easy, and part of me, I'm not going to believe it until we are there. We had tough discussions with the provinces last summer, but we lift them up for recognizing that we are now talking about a new Canada now. They can't leave us out anymore. They've left out all of us for many years.
0: Woodhouse-Nipinak has long called for First Nations to be included in meetings between prime ministers and provincial and territorial leaders. Prime Minister Mark Carney promised last year to hold such a meeting. Prime Minister Mark Carney, meantime, has replaced New York envoy Tom Clark with a former oil and gas executive. Susanna Pierce is set to take on the role, which involves promoting economic and cultural interests in New York State and some regional outreach. The former CTV and global journalist Clark was appointed by the Trudeau government to the post in 2023. The federal Tories criticized the appointment, and Clark was called into a House of Commons committee to answer questions about Ottawa's decision to buy a $9 million luxury condominium in Manhattan. I'm Danny Longo. This is Global News.
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0: Volume on the westbound 401 at James Snow Parkway through Highway 25. Slow again through the 6 is now seeing reports of a collision further west past Homer Watson, causing a minor delay. Highway 8 westbound slows past Fairway to the 78. And if you're on Highway 7, the westbound backups at Wellington Road 32 and Shant Station Road. 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I'm Adil Lakhani. The CJOY Traffic Watch continues.
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0: On the eastbound 401 between Cedar Creek and Homer, Watson reports of a collision. It is slow through that stretch. Westbound Highway 8 delays past Fairway to the 78. Southbound on the 85 delays now through University. And in Waterloo, reports of a collision at University and Westmount. It's slow through that intersection. 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

0: also can't believe that the next jackpot is $10 million. 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

0: This is Global News. I'm Danny Longo. Ontarians are feeling the worst of a heat wave today as forecasters predict temperatures to reach the mid to high 30s. Environment Canada says Humidex readings could hit the mid 40s. Now, all of southern Ontario's under heat warnings, with temperatures possibly reaching 37. The heat wave is expected to peak today and last until tomorrow or Thursday. Health officials are urging residents to stay hydrated, avoid strenuous activity during the hottest part of the day, and check in on seniors, young children, and anyone else who may be vulnerable to the heat. Environment Canada recommends watching for early signs of heat exhaustion as well, which can include a headache, nausea, dizziness, thirst, dark urine, and intense fatigue. The temperature won't be the only thing rising, as gas prices are also going in the wrong direction if you're a driver. Gas price analyst Dan McTagg says it's expected to jump 8 cents overnight. Diesel's headed for an 11-cent climb as well. Most stations are charging $1.64 per liter for regular today. The hike follows yesterday's jump in global oil prices after the reclosure of the Strait of Hormuz. U.S. President Donald Trump has reversed a plan to charge a 20% toll on cargo going through the Strait of Hormuz. In a social media post today, Trump said he's now seeking investment and trade deals with Middle Eastern countries instead. He based the move on what he said were highly productive conversations with various Gulf states that will be making massive investments in the U.S. Ontario Tourism Minister Stan Cho billed taxpayers more than $16,000 for downtown Toronto hotel stays between 2023 and 2026. That's despite living about 6 kilometers from Queen's Park. The expenses have drawn criticism because Toronto area MPPs can only claim accommodations under special or unusual circumstances. Cho says that the claims complied with legislative rules, but he's pledged to repay any expenses that don't meet the spirit of the policy. Opposition parties are questioning the need for hotel stays and calling the spending inappropriate. Prime Minister Mark Carney's government has appointed former Health Minister Kamal Khera as its envoy to Los Angeles. Khera lost her seat in the Ontario riding of Brampton West after last year's election. Move comes as Ottawa also replaces former CTV and Global News journalist Tom Clark as Consul General to New York City. He's being replaced by former oil and gas executive Susanna Pierce, who's expected to carry on promoting economic and cultural interests in New York State. The National Chief of the Assembly of First Nations has long called for Indigenous leaders to be included in meetings between prime ministers and provincial and territorial leaders. Cindy Woodhouse-Nipinek says there's now a confirmed date for such a meeting.
1: It's a good timing because we can finally confirm today that the prime minister's office called and we had that discussion and they had identified October 26th at the date for the meeting here in Ottawa. So October 26th.
0: This comes as many First Nations have concerns about Prime Minister Mark Carney's major project agenda and consultations with their communities. France and Spain are battling it out in Arlington, Texas in the first 2026 World Cup semifinal showdown. France advanced to this year's Final Four with a 2-0 win over Morocco in the quarterfinals. Spain beat Belgium 2-1 in their quarterfinal match. So far, Spain leads it 1-0 at halftime in this semifinal. England plays Argentina tomorrow in Atlanta in the other semifinal. The winners meet Sunday in the championship game. I'm Danny Longo. This is Global News.
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0: Trouble on the 401 eastbound between Cedar Creek and Homer Watson. A collision has things now almost backed up to Cedar Creek. Eastbound on Highway 8, a collision approaching the 401, delays approaching Maple Grove Road. And in town, a collision reported at University and Westmount, still causing delays through the intersection. 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I'm Adil Lakhani. The CJOY Traffic Watch continues.
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0: On the westbound 401 at Highway 25, reports of a collision. It's slow from James Snow Parkway. An earlier collision eastbound between Cedar Creek and Homer Watson, still causing a backup to almost Cedar Creek. On King Street, just east of Sports World Drive, a collision that's slowing things down. Westbound Highway 8 delays Fairway to the 78. 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I'm Adil Lakhani. The CJOY Traffic Watch continues.
1: What's up? Alien here. 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

0: This is Global News. I'm Danny Longo. Temperature in Guelph will reach its peak today as the city and the rest of southern Ontario continue to grapple with the intense heat wave. Forecasters say that it will climb into the mid-30s and feel like it's in the mid-40s with the humidity. Now, if you're trying to cope with the heat, cooling centers are available in the city and splash pads will be open until 9 o'clock tonight. Stretch of weather continues into tomorrow and won't let up until at least Thursday evening when the temperature is expected to drop below 20 degrees overnight. May want to fill up your gas tank today as well. Gas price analyst Dan McTague says we're headed toward an 8-cent rise overnight. And today, most stations are charging $1.64 a liter of regular. Hike comes after yesterday's jump in global oil prices following the reclosure of the Strait of Hormuz. Diesel is also expected to climb 11 cents. Ontario Cabinet Minister Stan Cho is promising to reimburse more than $16,000 in Toronto hotel expenses. Minister of Tourism, Culture and Gaming, who represents the Toronto riding of Willowdale, has billed so-called special circumstances requiring hotel accommodations in the city on multiple occasions since 2023. The expenses were first reported by Global News and prompted criticism from opposition parties who say it's an abuse of taxpayer dollars. Cho says his expenses meet the criteria for special circumstances under the legislature's rules for members, but he will personally reimburse the full amount. More Canadians are road tripping to the U.S., according to new data from Stats Canada. In June, return trips by vehicle increased by 5.2% from the same month last year. It's the third consecutive year-over-year increase. In contrast, return trips from the U.S. by air continue to decline. Many Canadians boycotted travel to the U.S. after President Trump launched the trade war early last year. National Chief of the Assembly of First Nations says that the Prime Minister's office has confirmed a First Minister's meeting will be held with chiefs in late October. Cindy Woodhouse-Nipinak made the announcement during her opening remarks at the advocacy body's annual meeting in Ottawa.
1: Securing this meeting, it didn't come easy, and part of me, I'm not going to believe it until we are there. We had tough discussions with the provinces last summer, but we lift them up for recognizing that we are now talking about a new Canada now. They can't leave us out anymore. They've left out all of us for many years.
0: Woodhouse-Nipinak has long called for First Nations to be included in meetings between prime ministers and provincial and territorial leaders. Prime Minister Mark Carney promised last year to hold such a meeting. Prime Minister Mark Carney, meantime, has replaced New York envoy Tom Clark with a former oil and gas executive. Susanna Pierce is set to take on the role, which involves promoting economic and cultural interests in New York State and some regional outreach. The former CTV and global journalist Clark was appointed by the Trudeau government to the post in 2023. The federal Tories criticized the appointment, and Clark was called into a House of Commons committee to answer questions about Ottawa's decision to buy a $9 million luxury condominium in Manhattan. I'm Danny Longo. This is Global News.
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0: New trouble on the eastbound 401 approaching the 6 as a collision has things backed up from Townline Road. Westbound, an earlier crash at Highway 25 still slowing things down from James Snow Parkway. Westbound Highway 8 delays past Fairway to the 78. Southbound on the 85 right now, it's slow approaching Lexington to south to Lancaster. 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I'm Adil Lakhani. The CJOY Traffic Watch continues.
1: What's up? Alien here. 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And, whoa, I'm loving people's reactions to the news that Lotto Max now has more chances to win. 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

0: On the eastbound 401, approaching the Hanlon, a collision blocking the left lane. It is slow going from Hespler. Westbound delays approaching and through the sixes as people stop to take a look. Westbound Highway 8 delays past Fairway to the 78, and reports of a collision northbound on Highway 85 approaching University, slow from Lancaster. Southbound delays Lexington through Lancaster. Jumpstart is building soccer pitches across Canada so more kids have places to play. Learn more at jumpstart.canadiantire.ca. I'm Adil Lakhani. The CJOY Traffic Watch continues.
1: What's up? Alien here. You know, from space. 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

0: This is Global News. I'm Danny Longo. Ontarians are feeling the worst of a heat wave today as forecasters predict temperatures to reach the mid to high 30s. Environment Canada says Humidex readings could hit the mid 40s. Now, all of southern Ontario's under heat warnings, with temperatures possibly reaching 37. The heat wave is expected to peak today and last until tomorrow or Thursday. Health officials are urging residents to stay hydrated, avoid strenuous activity during the hottest part of the day, and check in on seniors, young children, and anyone else who may be vulnerable to the heat. Environment Canada recommends watching for early signs of heat exhaustion as well, which can include a headache, nausea, dizziness, thirst, dark urine, and intense fatigue. The temperature won't be the only thing rising, as gas prices are also going in the wrong direction if you're a driver. Gas price analyst Dan McTague says it's expected to jump 8 cents overnight. Diesel's headed for an 11-cent climb as well. Most stations are charging $1.64 per liter for regular today. The hike follows yesterday's jump in global oil prices after the reclosure of the Strait of Hormuz. U.S. President Donald Trump has reversed a plan to charge a 20% toll on cargo going through the Strait of Hormuz. In a social media post today, Trump said he's now seeking investment and trade deals with Middle Eastern countries instead. He based the move on what he said were highly productive conversations with various Gulf states that will be making massive investments in the U.S. Ontario Tourism Minister Stan Cho billed taxpayers more than $16,000 for downtown Toronto hotel stays between 2023 and 2026. That's despite living about 6 kilometers from Queen's Park. The expenses have drawn criticism because Toronto area MPPs can only claim accommodations under special or unusual circumstances. Cho says that the claims complied with legislative rules, but he's pledged to repay any expenses that don't meet the spirit of the policy. Opposition parties are questioning the need for hotel stays and calling the spending inappropriate. Prime Minister Mark Carney's government has appointed former Health Minister Kamal Khera as its envoy to Los Angeles. Khera lost her seat in the Ontario riding of Brampton West after last year's election. Move comes as Ottawa also replaces former CTV and Global News journalist Tom Clark as Consul General to New York City. He's being replaced by former oil and gas executive Susanna Pierce, who's expected to carry on promoting economic and cultural interests in New York State. The National Chief of the Assembly of First Nations has long called for Indigenous leaders to be included in meetings between prime ministers and provincial and territorial leaders. Cindy Woodhouse-Nipinek says there's now a confirmed date for such a meeting.
1: It's a good timing because we can finally confirm today that the prime minister's office called we had that discussion and they had identified October 26th at the date for the meeting here in Ottawa. So October 26th.
0: This comes as many First Nations have concerns about Prime Minister Mark Carney's major project agenda and consultations with their communities. Spain has advanced to its first World Cup final since winning in 2010 with a 2-0 victory over France. Spain will now face either the defending champion Argentina or England on Sunday in East Rutherford, New Jersey. And those two teams will face each other on Wednesday in Atlanta. Baseball's Midsummer Classic goes tonight in Philadelphia as the American League takes on the National League in the All-Star Game. Toronto Blue Jays ace Dylan Cease gets the start for the American League. The National League has won 2 of the last 3 games after a 9-0 run by the Junior Circuit. I'm Danny Longo. This is Global News.
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0: Earlier trouble on the eastbound 401 approaching the Hanlon has cleared. Still lots of volume eastbound from Town Line Road through the sixes. Westbound delays Guelph Line on and off through the sixes. Westbound Highway 8 still slows approaching the 78. And northbound on the 85 past Bridgeport, a collision has things backed up from Victoria. Still seeing southbound delays University through Lancaster as well. 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I'm Adil Lakhani. The CJOY Traffic Watch continues.
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